Northeast PA's greatest hits. Gen 99 and 100, Naked Eyes, always something there to remind me. Eddie Money, Ronnie Spector, Take Me Home Tonight, started off the 80s at 8. Tony Pacelli, Till Midnight Tonight, always something there to remind me. Originally, way back, written by Burt Bacharach and Hal David, and recorded by Dionne Warwick in 1963. The song was also covered by Sandy Shaw, The Carpenters, R.B. Greaves, and the version you just heard, Naked Eyes. Nearly 20 years after its composition, the song became a major hit once again in the United States. From Naked Eyes, vocalist Pete Byron and keyboardist Rob Fisher first cut Always Something There to Remind Me as one of their number of demos recorded in Bristol upon forming the duo, later known as Naked Eyes, in early 1982.

0: too. Byron, what we call, I always loved the song. He said, always something there to remind me. So we called a friend. He had the record. He got me the lyrics. I laid down the lyrics. And on the strength of the demo cuts, Byron and Fisher were signed to EMI Records in May of 1982. And the track, Always Something There to Remind Me, was cut September 1st, 1982, in a session at Abbey Road Studios, produced by Tony Mansfield. Byron would recall, the record was recorded at Abbey Road, and we were invited to a party downstairs with Paul McCartney and many other stars. When we returned upstairs at the studio around 1 a.m., I decided to lay down the vocal. It was the first time I ever recorded the vocal in one take. By the way, the song did peak number 8 on the Billboard Hot 100. Def Leppard coming up. It's Gem 99 and 100.
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0: 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Bonnie Tyler and Total Eclipse of the Heart. Rock of Ages, Def Leppard before that. Tony Pacelli, Till Midnight Tonight. Off of Bonnie Tyler's album, Faster Than the Speed of Light from 1983. The song was written and produced by Jim Steinman and recorded in 1982. The song became Tyler's biggest career hit. It spent 4 weeks at the top of the charts, keeping another Steinman pen song, now sit down for this one, Making Love Out of Nothing at All by Air Supply, from reaching a top spot, a song Tyler would later cover in 1985. And it was Billboard's number 6 song of the year for 1983. The song was nominated for the Grammy Award for Best Female Pop Vocal Performance. Accompanying music video was directed by Russell McKay and filmed in Surrey, England. Total Eclipse of the Heart. And every time there's an eclipse, moon eclipse, we get lots of Bonnie Tyler music played. Updated weather forecast and REO coming up. It's Gem 99 and 180s at 8.
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0: Gradual clearing overnight, low around 55. Mostly sunny tomorrow, high near 73. For tomorrow night, mostly clear, low around 50. Friday, sunshine, high near 78. And Saturday, mostly sunny, high near 72. Yeah.

0: Gem 99 and 100, Madonna and Vogue. Hate Myself for Loving You, Joan Jett. Before that, and Tony Pacelli. Till Midnight Tonight. The album was called I'm Breathless. Music from and inspired by the film Dick Tracy, released in 1989. It was written and produced by Madonna and Shep Pepibone. It was inspired by voguing. That's a dance popularized in New York City in the late 1980s. It was the lead single from the album. Middle of the song, she will mention several actors from the golden age of Hollywood. Upon its release, Vogue received positive reviews from music critics who noted how it was musically different from the rest of the tracks on the album, retrospectively seen as one of Madonna's career highlights. The song was commercially successful all over, topping the charts in a number of countries, including Australia, Canada, Japan, here in the States, where it was certified triple platinum by the RIAA. Vogue became Madonna's biggest selling single at the time of its release and has sold more than 6 million copies worldwide. Vogue and Madonna, 80s at 8 with Wang Chung. Coming up, Gem 99 to 100.
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My Life, Billy Joel, Asia, Heat of the Moment, Tony Pacelli. 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

0: 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Elton John and A Tiny Dancer just got through with an hour of 70s music and 80s music. 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
0: Gradual clearing overnight, low around 55, mostly sunny tomorrow, high near 73. For tomorrow night, mostly clear, low around 50. Friday, sunshine, high near 78. And Saturday, mostly sunny, high near 72.
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0: Gem 99 and 100 Prince, and I Would Die For You, Cranberries and Dreams, and Tony Pacelli, till midnight tonight, Catholic Social Services of Hazleton inviting you to an unforgettable evening as they present their annual event. It's called A Night Under the Stars. It's a black and white, semi-formal, secret venue event, which includes dinner and dancing, with the location sent to attendees 2 hours before the dinner starts. It will be held on May 29th, 5:45 to 10 p.m. $50 a person. It's a BYOB. 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All proceeds benefit the mission and programs of Catholic Social Services. Past couple of years, been a very fun event. And like I said, you know, you give them your money, they call you 2 hours before the event and tell you where dinner is. That, I think, is an adventure in itself. Rolling Stones coming up. Gem 99 and 100.
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0: 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And I saw the sign, Devil Inside and In Excess, and Tony Pacelli till midnight tonight. Kids character Blippi is coming to Scranton on Sunday. 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You know who Blippi is? 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

0: 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Semisonic in closing time. When in Rome, the promise is Tony Pacelli till midnight tonight. Want to win some Pennsylvania lottery tickets? Very easy. Be listening tomorrow after 11 o'clock, friend. We'll give you the word or phrase of the day. 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That is tomorrow after 11 o'clock. And congratulations to today's winner, Tara Wall of Carbondale. Gen 99 and 100 updated weather forecast. ELO. Coming up.
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0: Gradual clearing overnight, low around 55. Mostly sunny tomorrow, high near 73. For tomorrow night, mostly clear, low around 50. Friday, sunshine, high near 78. And Saturday, mostly sunny, high near 72. Yeah.

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Pour Some Sugar on Me, Def Leppard. Before that, John Cougar Mellencamp coming up. I'm going back to the 60s, if you don't mind. 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

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Cyndi Lauper, Time After Time, started off my final hour with you. Diana Ross coming up. 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

0: 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How about yesterday and today? We were in the 80s, but that's coming to an end. Pay attention to the weather forecast coming up. 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
0: Gradual clearing overnight, low around 55, mostly sunny tomorrow, high near 73. For tomorrow night, mostly clear, low around 50. Friday, sunshine, high near 78. And Saturday, mostly sunny, high near 72.

0: Gem 99 to 100, Bon Jovi and Like a Prayer, CC in the Music Factory. Before that, Beatles in the set too with Come Together. Let's talk about Magical Mystery Tour happening this Saturday. Your co-host Joe picks his second birthday show for 2026. I don't know how many birthdays he has a year. This time he's looking back 50 years to 1976 with solo tunes that were released that year by John Paul, George, and Ringo. Gary is only a color commentator whenever Joe comes up with this kind of weekend. His birthday happens about 4 or 6 times a year as far as I'm concerned. That's what I'm always thinking. You may be surprised by what was released by the Beatles in their solo career during 1976. So be listening this Saturday, 8 until 10, or the rebroadcast after midnight on Gem 99 and 100. Queen coming up.
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Gem 99 to 100 after the fire, Queen Killer Queen before that. And we've got music all night long for you. Eric Peterson is here tomorrow morning at 6 a.m. Fran is here after 10 with Jack's True Treasure after 11. Mike is here after 3 with a Forgotten Oldie after 4 o'clock. And I'll be back with the 70s at 7. Have a great evening. Sanford Townsend Band, Gem 99 and 100.

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9: ABC News, I'm Dave Packer. Growing fears that the Ebola outbreak in Africa could become the deadliest outbreak on record. More than 200 people so far have died. The World Health Organization's Dr. Chikwe Uhikwezu.
10: This particular Bundibugyo strain of the Ebola virus, you know, presents slightly atypically from the other strains.
9: The Trump administration said Americans exposed will be sent to a health facility in Kenya. Search and recovery into the night in Washington State for 9 missing employees after thousands of gallons of a caustic chemical were unleashed in a tank rupture. 2 deaths have been confirmed. Officials say the U.S. carried out new airstrikes in southern Iran, shooting down attack drones that posed a threat around the Strait of Hormuz and then a ground control site. Los Angeles court has sentenced Matthew Perry's former assistant to 3 years and 5 months in federal prison. Kenneth Imwamsa was the last of 5 people charged in connection with the actor's 2023 overdose death. This is ABC News.
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12: Your trash is our business. 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
13: Cloudy skies later with patchy fog and a low near 54. Thursday looks partly sunny with a high of 72. Then Thursday night will be clear with a low around 58. And on Friday, partly sunny with a high near 78.

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4: Casey Kasem has unlocked the American Top 40 vaults and is replaying original shows from the 80s. This week, Casey takes you back to May 30th, 1981. That's when Rick Springfield was wishing for Jesse's Girl. Santana kept on winning. John Lennon was watching the wheels. And Juice Newton was the angel of the morning. You'll hear those songs, all the top 40 hits, and the long-distance dedications from May 30th, 1981, right here on American Top 40, the 80s.
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4: ABC News, I'm Dave Packer. Iran, according to state media, has sent over a memorandum on the terms of any potential peace deal with the U.S. Nothing in it about Iran's nuclear program, and it says Iran would continue to oversee the Strait of Hormuz. The White House calls it a fabrication. Reaction from President Trump.
5: They're negotiating on fumes. But we'll see what happens. Maybe we have to go back and finish it. Maybe we don't.
4: Growing fears that the Ebola outbreak in Africa could become the deadliest outbreak on record. More than 200 people have died so far. An ongoing recovery for victims in the deadly factory accident in Washington State. 9 people remain unaccounted for after a massive chemical tank holding a highly corrosive liquid imploded and collapsed Tuesday. 2 people are confirmed dead. The Justice Department has launched a criminal investigation into E. Jean Carroll, the former magazine columnist who accused President Trump of sexual assault, that according to multiple sources familiar with the matter. This is ABC News.
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8: Cloudy skies later with patchy fog and a low near 54. Thursday looks partly sunny with a high of 72. Then Thursday night will be clear with a low around 58. And on Friday, partly sunny with a high near 78.

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7: ABC News, I'm Dave Packer. CENTCOM says U.S. forces shot down four Iranian attack drones posing a threat to the Strait of Hormuz, as well as an Iranian ground station that was about to launch a fifth drone. Iran now saying the attack will not go unanswered. A delicate recovery effort to find nine missing employees after a deadly chemical rupture at a Longview, Washington State paper mill. Washington State Governor Bob Ferguson says it's been emotional for the 38,000 residents in Longview.
8: You know, anytime you're talking about that scale of tragedy, that scope of tragedy, and that number of lives lost and injured, it's a pretty profound impact for a community like this.
7: Two people are confirmed dead. Uganda closing its border with the Congo in an effort to curb the Ebola outbreak. Nearly 1,000 suspected cases there, and about 220 people are believed to have died. Green Bay Packers running back Josh Jacobs is being investigated for domestic abuse allegations. Jacobs was released from a Wisconsin jail Wednesday. This is ABC News.
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12: Cloudy skies later with patchy fog and a low near 54. Thursday looks partly sunny with a high of 72. Then Thursday night will be clear with a low around 58. And on Friday, partly sunny with a high near 78.

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6: 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This week is from June 5th, 1971. That's when the Honeycomb put it in the want ads. The Osmonds were double loving. The Bells asked us to stay a while. And the Fuzz loved you for all seasons. 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

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He was looking for a soul to steal. 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When he came across this young man sawing on a fiddle and playing it hot, and the devil jumped up on a hickory stump and said, "Boy, let me tell you what. I guess you didn't know it, but I'm a fiddle player too. 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
6: ABC News, I'm Dave Packer. Iran, according to state media, has sent over a memorandum on the terms of any potential peace deal with the U.S. Nothing in it about Iran's nuclear program, and it says Iran would continue to oversee the Strait of Hormuz. The White House calls it a fabrication. Reaction from President Trump.
7: They're negotiating on fumes, but we'll see what happens. Maybe we have to go back and finish it. Maybe we don't.
6: Growing fears that the Ebola outbreak in Africa could become the deadliest outbreak on record. More than 200 people have died so far. An ongoing recovery for victims in the deadly factory accident in Washington State. 9 people remain unaccounted for after a massive chemical tank holding a highly corrosive liquid imploded and collapsed Tuesday. 2 people are confirmed dead. The Justice Department has launched a criminal investigation into E. Jean Carroll, the former magazine columnist who accused President Trump of sexual assault, that according to multiple sources familiar with the matter. This is ABC News.
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10: Cloudy skies later with patchy fog and a low near 54. Thursday looks partly sunny with a high of 72. Then Thursday night will be clear with a low around 58. And on Friday, partly sunny with a high near 78.

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4: ABC News, I'm Dave Packer. CENTCOM says U.S. forces shot down four Iranian attack drones posing a threat to the Strait of Hormuz, as well as an Iranian ground station that was about to launch a fifth drone. Iran now saying the attack will not go unanswered. A delicate recovery effort to find nine missing employees after a deadly chemical rupture at a Longview, Washington State paper mill. Washington State Governor Bob Ferguson says it's been emotional for the 38,000 residents in Longview.
5: You know, anytime you're talking about that scale of tragedy, that scope of tragedy, and that number of lives lost and injured, it's a pretty profound impact for a community like this.
4: Two people are confirmed dead. Uganda closing its border with the Congo in an effort to curb the Ebola outbreak. Nearly 1,000 suspected cases there, and about 220 people are believed to have died. Green Bay Packers running back Josh Jacobs is being investigated for domestic abuse allegations. Jacobs was released from a Wisconsin jail Wednesday. This is ABC News.
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8: Cloudy skies later with patchy fog and a low near 54. Thursday looks partly sunny with a high of 72. Then Thursday night will be clear with a low around 58. And on Friday, partly sunny with a high near 78.

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1: 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It's the coolest polka show on the radio. 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The Polka Connection is brought to you in part by Bednarski Furniture in Plymouth, Tarnowski's Kielbasa in Nanticoke, the Polish Connection Restaurant in Plymouth, Jimbo's Freeland Party Beverage in Freeland, Revelation Lifestyle and Mobility Center in West Pittston, and the Flory Insurance Agency in Clark Summit. 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
7: ABC News, I'm Dave Packer. Iran, according to state media, has sent over a memorandum on the terms of any potential peace deal with the U.S. Nothing in it about Iran's nuclear program, and it says Iran would continue to oversee the Strait of Hormuz. The White House calls it a fabrication. Reaction from President Trump.
8: They're negotiating on fumes. But we'll see what happens. Maybe we have to go back and finish it. Maybe we don't.
7: Growing fears that the Ebola outbreak in Africa could become the deadliest outbreak on record. More than 200 people have died so far. An ongoing recovery for victims in the deadly factory accident in Washington State. 9 people remain unaccounted for after a massive chemical tank holding a highly corrosive liquid imploded and collapsed Tuesday. 2 people are confirmed dead. The Justice Department has launched a criminal investigation into E. Jean Carroll, the former magazine columnist who accused President Trump of sexual assault, that according to multiple sources familiar with the matter. This is ABC News.
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10: Northeast VA weather.
11: Cloudy skies later with patchy fog and a low near 54. Thursday looks partly sunny with a high of 72. Then Thursday night will be clear with a low around 58. And on Friday, partly sunny with a high near 70.

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0: 70s gold doesn't get better than that. Jerry Rafferty going down to Baker Street on Gem 99 and 100. It's Eric. It is a Thursday. It is May 28th, and it's National Brisket Day. I don't think I have to go any further than that. Do you ever have a good brisket? Do you ever have a bad brisket? Probably not. Yeah, it's possible. See, folks here don't know how to do a brisket as well as, say, like a deli in New York City. But we know how to do barbecue seriously well here. National Hamburger Day, that we got. It's actually International Burger Day because people in other countries don't really enjoy burgers the way we do. Us Americans, we know what a burger's all about. It's Whooping Crane Day. Slugs return to Capistrano Day. Don't the swallows return there? Isn't that a song? And World Passion Fruit Martini Day. I needn't say more. Coming up, Phil Collins, the Steve Miller Band, and Lionel Richie. That's a weird mix today, man. Slugs going back to Capistrano. That's got to be a long, slow trip. All night long when the music's back next.
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0: Each and every day, I try to bring some useful tidbit to your life. And today you learn that song's about absolutely nothing. I watched an interview with him. They said, what's the theme of the song? He said, I don't know. I just kind of made it up. I was as depressed as you probably are, too. Phil Collins in the air tonight on Gem 99 and 100, where this week on the Magical Mystery Tour with the Beatles, co-host Joe's pick for his second birthday show, because there's got to be two, of 2026. This time, he plans to look back 50 years to 1976 with solo tunes that were released in that year. From the Fab Four, Gary going to also play the role of color commentator for whatever Joe comes up with. You may be surprised at what releases the Fab Four has had in their solo careers during 1976. So tune in Saturday, 8 to 10 at the rebroadcast later at midnight right here to see what Joe has up his sleeve at Gem 99 and 100. Wild Cherry coming, Hard on the Way Journey, and Chumbawamba doing some tub thumping and a reasonably good and sunshiny forecast. Yay! Details next.
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4: ABC News, I'm Sherry Preston. Kuwait says it has been targeted with a missile and drone attack. The U.S. for the second time this week also striking southern Iran. Another challenge to the shaky ceasefire in the war that is now 3 months old. At least 16 students killed in an overnight fire at a girls' boarding school in Kenya. Nearly 80 other people were hurt. The Ebola outbreak in Central Africa could become the deadliest on record. The U.S. says it will send Americans who have been in the region to Kenya for monitoring and treatment before they're allowed to enter the United States. The death toll now 2 in that chemical tank implosion in Washington State. ABC's Melissa Adan is nearby.
5: The EPA is here on the ground in Longview investigating the potential impact to the air and water quality. This, as the National Guard has been activated and a federal investigation is underway as this recovery effort painfully continues.
4: 9 people still missing. This is ABC News.
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8: Northeast PA weather.
9: Intervals of clouds and sunshine today. Temp's going to bump up to 66. A few clouds overnight tonight at 46. Except for a few afternoon clouds, a mainly sunny Friday coming. Temp's going to bump up to 75. Cloudy early with some partial clearing Friday night at 47. And sunshine going to wait till the afternoon on Saturday. We'll see 60.

0: Play that funky music, a little Wild Cherry for you. Good stuff. On Gem 99 and 100, it's Eric. Hello, welcome. Thursday edition of the Big Radio Broadcast. Tim, I didn't read these yet, but you're looking, you have that gloating look about you like you've just kind of been the cat that ate the canary. Think these are good? Yeah? Okay, let's find out. Here we go. What do you call two chiropractors who've got each other's backs? Vertebros. See, that's what I get for not pre-reading them. Vertebro. I like it. No, it wasn't that funny, so wipe that smile off your face. I'm afraid of getting sick from a contact with my mailman, because I know he's a carrier. What did the teacher do when I handed in my report on cheese? She grated it. And finally, I've combined the DNA of a lizard and a deer. I'm hoping to make chameleon bucks. Coming up, get it? Irene Cara, Hall & Oates, and REM. Don't gloat. We'll have to see what the next four bring, because those were okay, all right? The one I love when the music's back next.
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Yeah. 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

0: 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They sure were the Cars. Just what I needed on Gem 99 and 100. 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All right, coming up, Jay Giles Band, John Lennon, Jesus Jones. A lot of J's in there. Do we have a theme going with these? Because yesterday it was like ease. Not that I'm complaining. And we'll talk about some celebrity birthdays. We'll do it all next.
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5: Casey Kasem has unlocked the American Top 40 vaults and is replaying original shows from the 80s. This week, Casey takes you back to May 30th, 1981. That's when Rick Springfield was wishing for Jesse's Girl. Santana kept on winning. John Lennon was watching the wheels. And Juice Newton was the angel of the morning. You'll hear those songs, all the top 40 hits, and the long-distance dedications from May 30th, 1981, right here on American Top 40, the 80s.
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That's Peter Wolf's singing lead for the keyboard player the band is named after. His name, Jay Giles. Jay Giles Band at Centerfold on Gem 99 and 100. May 28th, if it's your birthday, happy birthday. You do share it with a whole plethora of famous people, such as English actress acclaimed for her roles in such films like An Education and A Promising Young Woman, with nominations for Academy Awards, Golden Globes, and Tony Awards. She's got a bunch of stuff going on right now on Netflix. Her name, Carey Mulligan. She's excellent. American actress and director known for her work in films during the 70s and 80s. If I'm not mistaken, she was the girlfriend of Clint Eastwood for a while. Her name, Sandra Locke. American politician, former mayor of New York City, recognized for his leadership during the 9/11 attacks. His name, Rudy Giuliani. You may recognize the legendary American athlete, Olympic gold medalist, and decathlon pentathlon winner, and a professional football and baseball player, because his name is on a town very close to us. His name is Jim Thorpe. And the Australian singer-songwriter, kind of a phenom over there, actress, princess of pop in Australia with career spanning 40 years, multiple Grammys, 80 million records sold worldwide. Her name is Kylie Minogue. And if it's your birthday too, happy birthday again from all of us at Gem 99 and 100. Send us your birthday requests. Quick link right there at our website. 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
4: ABC News, I'm Sherry Preston. Oil prices are up again this morning as rockets and drones fly in the Middle East. Kuwait says it had to fend off attacks. U.S. forces launching more strikes into Iranian territory, targeting attack drones and a launch site. A former magazine columnist who accused President Trump of sex assault is now under federal investigation. Sources tell ABC News E. Jean Carroll is facing a Department of Justice probe into whether she lied on the stand in her civil suit against the president. She was awarded a $5 million judgment. Nine people still unaccounted for after the rupture of a chemical tank in Washington state. Two have died. ABC's Melissa Adan in Longview, Washington.
5: The EPA is on the ground here. They're testing the air quality. They're testing the water quality. And so far, they haven't come up with any threats to the area, any threats to the community.
4: France today is moving to officially repeal a law that has been on the books for centuries. That law allows humans to be classified as property. This is ABC News.
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8: Intervals of clouds and sunshine today. Temps going to bump up to 66. A few clouds overnight tonight at 46. Except for a few afternoon clouds, a mainly sunny Friday coming. Temps going to bump up to 75. Cloudy early with some partial clearing Friday night at 47. And sunshine going to wait till the afternoon on Saturday. We'll see 66.

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0: Will You Ever Win? It's Rhiannon from Fleetwood Mac there on Gem 99 and 100. It's Eric. Hello. Welcome. Big radio broadcast. Tim is here. Tim, you've got that smile on your face like the cat that just ate the canary. Do you think you've done a very spectacular job on these jokes, or you set me up for failure? Since your mic never works, we won't know. So I'm just going to wing it and hope that it's the first. Here we go. Where do hamsters go on vacation? Hamsterdam. So far, you're not doing so great, gotta tell you. What did the pirate say when he turned 80? Hey, matey. Hey, matey. So silly. My wife can't remember the password she created yesterday, but she can remember what I said Friday, May 16th, 2001 at 8:15 a.m. See, this is why I'm divorced. You're not lying with those. You're just telling my history. And finally, Haynes took Fruit of the Loom to court. It was a brief case. Okay, you got me with that. We're coming up, Billy Idol, the Orleans and the Romantics, when we're back next.
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got an email from Patty, Kathy, and Chrissy. 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

That's a great song. That's a great album. Should you have the inclination to go and spend some money on music, that one you can't lose. 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Santana, It's Smooth on Gem 99 and 100. Hey, listen, we're going back in time again with, of course, American Top 40. Both the 70s and 80s shows, the classics are back, digitally remastered, and the man who invented the Top 40 medium sounding better than ever. That's Casey Kasem, of course. And this weekend, we travel back in time to June 5th, 1971, and May 30th, 1981. American Top 40, the 80s, airs from 11 a.m. to 3 p.m. on Sundays. And American Top 40, the 70s, runs 6 to 9 p.m. Sunday nights exclusively. And I mean that. Write it down. Okay, just remember it, on Gem 99 and 100. Coming up, you don't have to write it down. Tim, don't write it down. Tim is writing it down. Okay. Knock yourself up. Van Morrison on the way, Level 42, ELO, and a fairly sunny forecast. Details next.

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4: ABC News, I'm Sherry Preston. The U.S. military this morning is calling it an egregious ceasefire violation. Missiles intercepted by Kuwait, launched by Iran. Worries about the state of the ceasefire sending oil prices up again in early morning trading. Sources tell ABC News the Justice Department is now investigating E. Jean Carroll, the woman who accused President Trump of sexual assault and won a $5 million civil judgment against him. Here's ABC's Alex Mallon.
5: It's unclear what precedent there is for the Justice Department getting involved in a civil deposition that does not relate in any way to a statement that's related to federal law enforcement. Again, the Justice Department was in no way at any point involved in this lawsuit that was brought by E. Jean Carroll until President Trump sought to have the case dismissed.
4: Nine people are still unaccounted for and presumed dead after the rupture of a chemical tank in Washington state. Two people are confirmed dead. This is ABC News.
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8: Intervals of clouds and sunshine today. Temps going to bump up to 66. A few clouds overnight tonight at 46. Except for a few afternoon clouds, a mainly sunny Friday coming. Temps going to bump up to 75. Cloudy early with some partial clearing Friday night at 47. And sunshine going to wait till the afternoon on Saturday.

0: Oh, that Wiley Van Morrison loves those brown-eyed girls. Sings about them a lot on Gem 99 and 100. Hey, it's Eric. Welcome. Big radio broadcast here. Our writer Tim is in the next room behind the bulletproof glass and soundproof for good reason. And you're smiling like the cat that just ate the canary, Tim. Did you think that you did a very good job writing these jokes? Okay, buddy. Yeah, we'll see how you do. Here we go. What do you call two chiropractors who've got each other's back? Vertebros. That was a pity laugh. I'm afraid of getting sick from contact with my mailman. I know he's a carrier. What did the teacher do when I handed in my report on cheese? She graded it. That's ridiculous. And finally, I've combined the DNA of a lizard and a deer. I'm hoping to make a chameleon bucks. Coming up. Those are awful. Sort of. Peter Gabriel, CCR, and Paula Abdul headed straight up. Next.
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5: 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The Osmonds were double loving. The Bells asked us to stay a while. And the Fuzz loved you for all seasons. 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

Hey, the Communication Arts Department at LCCC is doing their student art exhibition. 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

I first heard that song done by a cover band on the back patio of La Tonalteca in Clark Summit. I hope the band's still around, but the restaurant's long gone. Rolling Stones, great stuff, Painted Black, on Gem 99 and 100, where you can win great prizes just by texting. It is called Text for Treasure, and we talk about it here. We then talk about it later with Fran, a little after 11 o'clock, because she will give you the word or phrase of the day that could win you some money, and I mean it. You text it back, she'll give you the number. If you are lucky enough to be the prize pack winner, inside of it, a six stack of the new Gus scratch-off ticket from the Pennsylvania Lottery with 20 top prizes of $100,000. Because it's a conflict of interest, because I work here, I cannot participate in this. But if all I had to do was text to win 100 grand, or at least potentially, yeah, I'd do it. I'm not suggesting anything, but I'm suggesting PA Lottery benefits older Pennsylvanians every day. You got to be 18 years or older to play. Please play responsibly. 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Do not text while driving. Fran will have that word or phrase little after 11 later today. Coming up, Bryan Adams, America, the Cars, and some celebrity birthdays to discuss. We will get to it next.

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He's right around my age, and I was three in 1969, so he's not any idea what's going on there. Maybe he just thought it fit well. Brian Adams on Gem 99 and 100. It's Eric. Hello. May 28th. Is it your birthday? Happy birthday. You share it with famous folks, such as American actress and director known for her work in films during the 70s and 80s. I think she was Clint Eastwood's girlfriend for quite a while of that. Her name, Sandra Locke. American politician, former mayor of New York City, recognized for his leadership during the 9/11 attacks. His name, Rudy Giuliani. You'll recognize the legendary American athlete, Olympic gold medalist in decathlon and pentathlon. As if that isn't enough, he was a professional football player and baseball player before anybody else did that. He's got a town named after him not so far from here. Jim Thorpe. English actress acclaimed for her roles in such films as The Education and Promising Young Women. Nominations for Academy Awards, Golden Globes, and a Tony. Carey Mulligan, she's got a couple of good ones right now on Netflix. And the Australian singer, songwriter, and actress known as the Princess of Pop Down Under. With a career spanning 40 years, multiple Grammy Awards, and 80 million records sold worldwide, her name is Kylie Minogue. And if it's your birthday too, happy birthday from all of us at Gem 99 and 100. Send us your birthdays. We love when you do. Great music coming up. Smash Mouth with All Star. Gonna kick it off when we're back next.

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5: ABC News, I'm Sherry Preston. The U.S. military says an overnight attack by Iran targeting Kuwait is an egregious violation of the ceasefire in the Middle East. A federal judge has declined to block an executive order by President Trump that would limit mail-in voting. The judge says the suit was filed too early since the administration hasn't moved to implement that order yet. A Google engineer now accused of using insider information to make bets on a prediction market that won him over $1 million. ABC's Aaron Katursky.
6: Google says he may have had access to the confidential, non-public information as part of his job, but actually using it to place bets on a prediction market is against company policy, and they've put the employee on leave. He is also charged with commodities fraud and wire fraud and money laundering.
5: At least 16 girls have been killed in Kenya after a fire roared through a dorm at a boarding school. Dozens more students, at least 80, are hurt. This is ABC News.
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9: Intervals of clouds and sunshine today. Temps going to bump up to 66. A few clouds overnight tonight at 46. Except for a few afternoon clouds, a mainly sunny Friday coming. Temps going to bump up to 75. Cloudy early with some partial clearing Friday night at 47. And sunshine going to wait till the afternoon on Saturday. We'll see 63.

0: My friend Dave Hopkins from the Dalton Garage and I had a conversation about how we both want to wind up on the corner in Winslow, Arizona, where the statue of Glenn Frey stands. If for no other reason, just to get a picture. Eagles, already gone on Gem 99 and 100. It's Eric, gotta go. Before I go, let's tell a couple of dad jokes. Tim is in the next room where the glass separates us. It's soundproof. That's why you don't hear him. And he's sitting over there with a big smile on his face like he's the cat that just ate the canary. You know, I don't know if these are that good. Maybe, you know what, if you like these jokes, email us, okay? Eric at gem99and100.com. We'll let everybody else decide. I think they're so-so, smiling man. We'll find out. Here we go. Where do hamsters go on vacation? Hamsterdam. Ugh. We're not off to a very good start with that. What did the pirate say when he turned 80? Hey, matey. So ridiculous. My wife can't remember the password she created yesterday, but she can remember what I said Friday, May 16th, 2001 at 8:15 a.m. You know, these are really, this is just my history, man. This is not funny. That's the truth. That's why I'm divorced. And finally, Haynes took Fruit of the Loom to court. It was a brief case. Coming up, Simple Minds, Frankie Valli, and the B-52s next.
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All right, that does it for me, Eric. I am out of here. You know I hate leaving you, but I got to go. And Fran is here. She's going to have the word or phrase of the day a little after 11 o'clock as part of Fran's Cafe. It could win you 100 grand. It could with the Text for Treasure Prize giveaway. 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

Whitesnake on Gem 99 and 100. And as we approach the weekend, let's see what the boys have in store for the Magical Mystery Tour with the Beatles. It is our co-host Joe's picks for his second birthday show of 2026. Joe is just one of those guys, and like myself, I like to continue the birthday celebration, right? So this time he plans to look back 50 years to 1976 with solo tunes that were released in that year from John, Paul, George, and Ringo. Now, Gary will play the role of color commentator for whatever Joe comes up with this week. You may be surprised by what was released by the four lads in their solo careers during 1976. So, tune in Saturday, 8 until 10 a.m., or catch it on the rebroadcast. That's later at midnight on Gem 99 and 100, just to find out what Joe has up his sleeve. Lots of fun, as always, lined up for the weekend on Gem 99 and 100. And not too early to take a brief look at the weekend forecast either. Now, I know we've got sunshine for tomorrow, sunshine for Saturday, and sunshine for Sunday. Temps just a little on the cool side, but we're going to love all that sunshine. Full forecast is on the way, and I've got Aha next on Gem 99 and 100.

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4: Your trash is our business. Northeast PA weather.
5: Mostly clear skies for tonight with an overnight low close to 50. Tomorrow, sunny and a high of 78. Tomorrow night, partly cloudy with a low of 52. And for Saturday, mostly sunny with a high near 69.

0: 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Now, I don't know if you can still get in on this fun event, but you've got to try. Catholic Social Services of Hazleton is inviting us all to an unforgettable evening as they present their annual event. It's called A Night Under the Stars. 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The event is BYOB. 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All the proceeds benefit the mission and programs of Catholic Social Services. That's an awesome event. It's happening tomorrow night. A reminder from Gem 99 and 100. We've got Cheap Trick next.
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Fran's Cafe, coming right up. 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

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Today, we are celebrating International, not just National, International Hamburger Day. Oh, how do you like your burger? What are the toppings? Maybe a little Swiss cheese, provolone, American.

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0: 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Our forecast, got sunshine for the next few days. Temps in the 70s. We'll take that. Full forecast is coming up, and Whitney Houston is next.
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2: 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Santana kept on winning. John Lennon was watching the wheels. And Juice Newton was the angel of the morning. 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
5: Northeast VA weather.
0: Mostly clear skies for tonight with an overnight low close to 50. Tomorrow, sunny and a high of 78. Tomorrow night, partly cloudy with a low of 52. And for Saturday, mostly sunny with a high near 69.

0: 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Hey, here's a little reminder to cast your eyes to the heavens. The commemorative Air Force B-29, B-24 Squadron's Air Power History Air Show is landing at the Wilkes-Barre Scranton International Airport. 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I would love to do that. 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

Rooney at Fran's Cafe. I am Fran Pantuso, serving up the songs you love best. 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Thanks for joining us today at Fran's Cafe. It is Warren Zevon.

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0: That song made him a Grammy Award winner for the Best Album Original Score for the movie Flashdance. The song, of course, Maniac. Michael Sambello, Bad Friends Cafe. We're coming up. I've got John Cougar Mellencamp, and ELO is next.
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0: Prince and the Revolution at Friends Cafe, where our show is brought to you in part by our Carol's Pizza and Restaurant. They are at the top of Taylor Hill in Taylor. You can dine in or take out. In that case, phone ahead at 570-961-6032. Our Carol's Pizza and Restaurant, the top of Taylor Hill in Taylor. Our forecast, we've got sunshine and temps in the 70s for the next couple of days, but those nighttime lows, just a little chilly. I don't know that I would leave the windows open at night for sleeping. We'll check out the full forecast. It is on the way, and Sir Elton John is next.
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5: From ABC News, I'm Sherry Preston. A new report from the Commerce Department shows inflation rising at a 3.8% rate from a year ago at this time. The price of gas, groceries, clothing, and electricity all up. Another new economic report, this from the New York Fed, shows how much some are struggling as others continue getting richer. ABC's Rebecca Jarvis takes a look.
6: Some of the financial pain is masked by the growing wealth in this country, which is brought on by a booming stock market and increasing home values. Those Americans who own stocks and homes, they feel richer and they're spending still, and that's propping up the economy, while millions of Americans are struggling just to afford food after years of inflation and now those rising gas prices.
5: Gas prices up as a result of the war in Iran, which started 3 months ago. The ceasefire on shaky ground as U.S. strikes Iranian targets and Iran fires on Kuwait. 16 students killed during a fire at a boarding school in Kenya. This is ABC News.
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0: Mostly clear skies for tonight with an overnight low close to 50. Tomorrow, sunny and a high of 78. Tomorrow night, partly cloudy with a low of 52. And for Saturday, mostly sunny with a high near 69.

Jump 99 and 100 with David Bowie at Friends Cafe. And being we're at the cafe, and after all, it is the lunch hour, let's talk about some incredible food like kielbasa, halupki, halushki, pierogies, dessert, and so much more. What I'm getting around to, there's a big Polish dinner. It's coming up on Wednesday, June 3rd. It's next week. Goes on from 4 till 7 p.m. at Good Shepherd Church Hall. That's Route 309 in Drums. It is hosted by the Knights of Columbus, Our Lady of Fatima Council, 8613. The event is dine in or take out, and they've got all those foods that I just mentioned. So good. The cost, $15, and tickets are available before and after all the weekend masses and at the church offices of Good Shepherd Church, that is in Drums, St. John Bosco Church in Cunningham, and Our Lady of the Immaculate Conception, that one is in Freeland. Some tickets may be available at the door until they are sold out. But the big event, June 3rd, the big Polish dinner. Sounds yummy. A reminder from Gem 99 and 100 at Friends Cafe.

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Hello, my office buddies. I am Fran Pantuso. Got music on the way for us. Paul McCartney and Wings coming up. But right now, it is Mr. Mister on Gem 99 and 100, where coming up, we will check out the car activities calendar on Gem 99 and 100.

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0: Nicole Smith on Jump 99 and 100. I have to tell you, lately I've been seeing more and more classic cars, motorcycles driving around. Well, the weather's getting nice, so let's let you know where some of these cool car shows and car events are happening all over Gemland. ECUS Club, they're having their car, truck, and motorcycle show. It's all to benefit Helping Hands. That is this Saturday. It goes on from 9 a.m. until 3 p.m. Takes place at 950 Peace Street in Hazleton. Their registration fee is $20, and registration takes place from 9 until 11 a.m. Trophies will be awarded. There will be live entertainment and lots of fun. Another one that's coming up that we wanted to share with you is happening on Sunday, Cars and Coffee. This one takes place 8 until 10:30 a.m. It's sponsored by Matt Burney Honda, and the show is at 1110 Wyoming Avenue in Scranton, with some giveaways there as well. Another one, Lugnuts WVPA has their antique car cruise. They do it every first and third Friday, and that goes on right through the fall. Starts at 5 o'clock. It ends at about dark. It takes place at 3555 Memorial Highway. That is in Dallas. Wanted to let you know the Villa Capri Cruisers Car Club feature a monthly cruise night. It takes place at the Viewmont Mall. It's every fourth Friday of the month. Also, their 32nd annual Father's Day car show is coming up on Sunday, June 21st. That goes on at McDade Park. One more to share with you. The Wyalusing Public Library is hosting their 9th annual Cruise Inn. It's taking place on Saturday, June 6th. Goes on from 10 a.m. until 1 p.m. Admission is free to the general public. If you would like to enter your vehicle, that cost is $15. There will be food trucks and other vendors, basket raffles, face painting, and an awful lot of fun. The cruise takes place in the parking lot of the Tuscarora Wayne Insurance Company. That's on Route 6 in Wyalusing. A bunch of activities on the car activities calendar, brought to you by Gem 99 and 100. Loads of sunshine in the forecast. In fact, a string of sunny days. We'll check out all the details coming right up, and Pure Prairie League is next.
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9: Northeast VA weather.
0: Mostly clear skies for tonight with an overnight low close to 50. Tomorrow, sunny and a high of 78. Tomorrow night, partly cloudy with a low of 52. And for Saturday, mostly sunny with a high near 69.

0: Some people call them the Doobies, some the Doobs, others the Doobie Brothers on Jump 99 and 100. There's an event that happens every Friday I didn't want you to forget about. The Lackawanna County Veterans Affairs Office, Breadbasket of NEPA, and the Theodore J. Wint VFW Post 25, they've teamed up. 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It's in Scranton. 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A reminder from Gem 99 and 100. I've got the Red Hot Chili Peppers coming up next.
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a good one from 1987. The Whispers and Rock Steady on Jump 99 and 100. I am Fran, by request for the gang working with us at the post office on Stafford Avenue in Scranton. It's Boston.

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0: Jump 99 and 100 with Grand Funk Railroad. I am Fran Fantuso. So don't forget to join my friend Eric Peterson tomorrow morning. You know he's got those bad dad jokes, right? He actually had me chuckling to this one. Why do nurses carry a red crayon? In case they have to draw blood. It's the easy ones I can remember. Join Eric tomorrow morning. He's got more of those bad dad jokes. He and his sidekick, Tim, who didn't invite him to the Memorial Day picnic, still talking about that. Me, I'll talk about the music that's coming up, Eagles on the Way, and Sixpence, None the Richer, coming up next.
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0: In excess on Jam 99 and 100 with This Weekend. Of course, we'll check out the American Top 40 hits from both the 70s and the 80s. Now, this week, we're traveling back to June 5th, 1971. That is when the Honeycomb put it in the want ads. The Osmonds were Double Lovin', the Bells Asked Us to Stay Alive, and the Buzz Loved You for All Seasons. Oh, a bunch of these songs and more. All part of the top 40 hits from June 5th, 1971. And we didn't even mention some of the songs from May 30th, 1981. They're pretty spectacular, too. American Top 40 Hits with Casey Kasem this weekend on Jam 99 and 100. Hey, speaking of the weekend, weather forecast looks pretty good. I've got sunshine for tomorrow, Saturday, and Sunday. Going to be a lovely weekend. Full forecast, it is on the way, and Maroon 5 is next.
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7: Northeast PA weather.
8: Mostly clear skies for tonight with an overnight low close to 50. Tomorrow, sunny and a high of 78. Tomorrow night, partly cloudy with a low of 52. And for Saturday, mostly sunny with a high near 69.

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David Bowie on Gem 99 and 100. Wanted to let you know that the LCCC 2026 Communication Arts Student Art Exhibition is going on now. It runs through Friday, June 5th. It takes place at the Shulman Gallery. 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The exhibit is free. 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If you would like more information, visit luzerne.edu/Shulman Gallery. That's a cool reminder from Gem 99 and 100, where we've got Supertramp coming up next.

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Weather Flash on Gem 99 and 100. Is it me, or did this day just fly by? I am Fran Pantuso. That will do it for me today. I love you for listening. Mike Moran is coming in next, and he will have the commercial-free drive at 5. Yesterday, I was listening, and he started off the commercial-free drive at 5 with Shannon, Let the Music Play. Now, that was the perfect song to begin the show, because that's what he does. All music, no commercials for your ride home. The commercial-free drive at 5 with Mike Moran. Mike is in next. You enjoy the rest of your Thursday. I will see you tomorrow as you and I celebrate a Friday together on Gem 99 and 100. It is Bon Jovi. 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

Huey Lewis in the news, if this is it, at Gem 99 and 100. Kicking off the show this afternoon, Bob Seger against the wind. It is Mike Moran on your Thursday afternoon saying once again, what the hell is going on with the weather? Standing out on my porch around noontime today, it was very hot out this morning, and then all of a sudden the wind picked up and I had to put a sweater on. Come on, Mother Nature. We'll check your forecast a little bit later on this hour. We're also going to take a look back at what happened today in music history. Next hour, it's our great forgotten oldie for you on a Thursday afternoon. And then just after 4:30, yeah, I'm not going to give you any clues on that right now. And then right after 4:30, at least a half hour's worth of commercial-free music on the Gem 99 and 100 commercial-free drive at 5. REO Speedwagon coming up after this.

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3: 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This week is from June 5th, 1971. That's when the Honeycomb put it in the want ads. The Osmonds were double loving. The Bells asked us to stay a while. And the Fuzz loved you for all seasons. 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

0: Jam 99 and 100. Oh, you don't want to be picking a fight with Michael Jackson, that's for sure. That's want to be starting something. It's time for us to take a look back at what happened today in music history. And speaking of MJ, May 28th of 2015, Michael Jackson's former home, the Neverland Ranch, was listed for sale for $100 million. The 2,700-acre ranch in Santa Ynez Valley in California included a train station, a six-bedroom house, a 50-seat movie theater, and two lakes. Also on this date in 2000, Britney Spears' LP, Oops, I Did It Again, debuted at number one on the Billboard album chart. It was her second album release, and it also reached number one in 13 other countries and has now sold over 20 million copies. And that's what happened on this date in music history. A quick look at your weather forecast. Been waiting for that. And then it's Dreams from Fleetwood Mac. Stick around.
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5: Northeast VA weather.
0: Clear skies tonight, low around 50 degrees. Tomorrow, lots of sunshine and a high near 80. Partly cloudy on Friday night, low 50. And more sunshine on Saturday, high of 60.

0: The Beatles and Hello Goodbye at Gem 99 and 100. Playing that song reminds me that I got to tell you about this week's Magical Mystery Tour with the Beatles. It's Northeast PA's longest-running Beatles show, and it airs on Saturday mornings from 8 until 10. They're celebrating a birthday this weekend, and you know, when they celebrate birthdays on that show, it's always with two shows. So this weekend, it is the second show celebrating Joe, the co-host's birthday. What are they going to be playing? Well, Joe selected some music from 50 years ago, 1976, solo tunes from John, Paul, George, and Ringo. And Gary, the other host, is going to be the color commentator and fill you in on the backstories on some of those songs and why Joe picked them. 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

King Harvest, Dancing in the Moonlight at Gem 99 and 100. Your Forgotten Oldie is coming up just after 4 o'clock. The song was so good it went to number 2 and got the producer fired. Give you details just after 4. Stick around for that. Right now, it's John Fogerty going out to the baseball diamond.

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0: Because I gotta have faith.
1: Why, yes, I do have faith, the faith, the faith. There's George Michael at Gem 99 and 100. It's just after 4 o'clock, and today's Forgotten Oldie is a number 2 smash single that, despite selling over a million copies, got the producer fired. A Little Bit Me, A Little Bit You was the first single released by the Monkees, which featured Davy Jones on lead vocals. Written by Neil Diamond, this was early in the Monkees saga when the only contributions were the individual vocals, backed with studio singers and musicians. With 4 charting singles already having done well for lead singer Mickey Dolenz, Jones was flown to New York, where he worked with those studio musicians on the tune. About this time, the TV show group, Dolenz, Jones, along with Peter Tork and Mike Nesmith, were growing unhappy with their lack of input for their releases. So, an agreement with the Monkees was struck with their label, Call Gems, to make the B-side of this record a tune written and performed by the Monkees themselves. Unknown to the group, and apparently the record execs, producer Don Kirshner went ahead and released the single in Canada without the permission of the label and with a different B-side. This led to his dismissal from the group and the TV show. Incidentally, that other tune written by Mike Nesmith was on the official single release, and I'll tell you more about it after our song. If you listen carefully, songwriter Neil Diamond can be heard doing backing vocals on A Little Bit Me, A Little Bit You, your Forgotten Oldie on Gem 99 and 100.

Jam 99 and 100, a number two song for the Monkees from 1967, A Little Bit Me, A Little Bit You. It was held back from the top spot by Something Stupid. No, literally, the song Something Stupid by Frank and Nancy Sinatra. Now, I mentioned that the flip side of this tune, which was the first release by the record label that featured all four Monkees performing and was written by member Mike Nesmith, also charted. The Girl That I Knew Somewhere hit a respectable number 39 on the Billboard Hot 100, even though it wasn't issued as a single itself. Tomorrow is Fun Friday on the Forgotten Oldies, so we'll give you a little lost hit to sing along to just after 4. Make sure you join us then. It's Billy Joel now, Big Shot.

0: Billy Joel, Big Shot here at Jam 99 and 100. Your home for two different classic American Top 40 countdowns with Casey Kasem every Sunday. One starts at 11 a.m. That is from the 80s this weekend, May 30th of 1981. And then at 6 p.m. on Sunday, we head back to the 70s. And this weekend, it's June 5th of 1971. Enjoy the countdown with Casey Kasem just like you did back in the day, exclusively every Sunday right here on Gem 99 and 100. An ABC News update is on the way. A check on your weather forecast, followed by some Chicago.
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3: 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The Polka Connection is brought to you in part by Bednarski Furniture in Plymouth, Tarnowski's Kielbasa in Nanny Coke, the Polish Connection Restaurant in Plymouth, Jimbo's Freeland Party Beverage in Freeland, Revelation Lifestyle and Mobility Center in West Pittston, and the Flory Insurance Agency in Clark Summit. 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
5: ABC News, I'm Michelle Franzen. American and Iranian negotiators believe they have arrived at a draft agreement to formally extend the ceasefire and gradually open the Strait of Hormuz. Treasury Secretary Scott Bessent, though, telling reporters it still needs final approval from President Trump and Iran's supreme leader. ABC's Karen Travers has more.
6: All of these things, of course, have been part of the discussions for weeks right now, and Bessent would not say why this agreement might be

0: the one that pushes it over the finish line and does reach that final conclusion, at least to reopen things for 60 days for further negotiations.
1: The U.S. economy facing headwinds due to the war with Iran. The Commerce Department showing inflation is up to levels not seen in 3 years. Another report by the New York Fed highlights what analysts call a K-shaped economy. The Trump administration said setting up a 50-bed facility in Kenya for any Americans who will face quarantine due to the ongoing Ebola outbreak. That facility could open tomorrow. This is ABC News.
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3: Your trash is our business. Northeast PA weather.
4: Clear skies tonight, low around 50 degrees. Tomorrow, lots of sunshine and a high near 80. Partly cloudy on Friday night, low 50. And more sunshine on Saturday, high of 60.

0: Here's you too, Pride in the Name of Love here at Gem 99 and 100. Well, for my 9-to-5ers, it's almost quitting time. Time to leave the office and get back on the roadways of Northeast PA. And you all know where your favorite bottlenecks are. It might be between Dunmore and Davis Street, or maybe the Cross Valley Expressway kind of gets a little heavy around this time of day. And one of my favorites, between Noongola and the Nanticoke exit. Hey, wherever you are in Northeast PA, if you're kind of going slow in traffic, you can just crank the radio up, because we're getting ready to start the Gem 99 and 100 commercial-free drive at 5. That's a lot of music and no commercial interruption. It will start in just about 2 minutes with the Doobie Brothers.
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The Gem 99 and 100 commercial-free drive at 5. We're just getting started. Casey and the Sunshine Band on the way. Right now, like pulling a rabbit out of my hat, it's the Steve Miller Band. Abracadabra, Gem 99 and 100.

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Mike and the Mechanics, All I Need is a Miracle, wrapping up the Gem 99 and 100 commercial-free drive at 5 on this Thursday afternoon. We'll do it again tomorrow afternoon just after 4:30 as we celebrate the end of the work week with all that music and no commercials. Hey, get this. Here at Gem, we had three different contests going on this week. How do we do it? Volume. That's right. We want you to crank up the volume of Gem 99 and 100. Tomorrow, we're going to announce the winners of the Lackawanna County Heritage Fair Contest, where you could win a family four-pack of tickets to the 2026 Lackawanna County Heritage Fair at Montage Mountain. It will be going on June 4th through the 7th, so listen tomorrow. We'll have the winners' names for you. And there's another contest as well. It's called Text for Treasure, and it's about the easiest contest in the world. All you have to do is have thumbs and a phone. 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And all you have to do is text it back to us at 877-436-0104. Up for grabs, a six-stack of the new Gus Scratch-Off ticket from the Pennsylvania Lottery with 20 top prizes of $100,000. All right, now the legal stuff. 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And listen for an update on news from ABC. That's coming up in just a couple of minutes.

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5: ABC News, I'm Michelle Franz, and a possible draft to extend the ceasefire between the U.S. and Iran has been reached. Treasury Secretary Scott Bessent confirming that negotiating teams have made progress. That could include reopening the Strait of Hormuz. The president, though, and Iran's leader have not signed off. ABC's Karen Travers has more.
6: The big sticking point potentially still could be the issue of sanctions being lifted on Iran. The president was pretty clear yesterday in that cabinet meeting that he does not want to see that relief, but Bessent did not explicitly rule out that that was part of the discussions right now with Iran.
5: New data signals the economic strain for Americans due to the ongoing conflict with Iran and rising oil and gas prices. The Commerce Department figures show inflation is up 3.8% from this time last year. Health officials sounding the alarm on the Ebola outbreak. Africa's CDC says there are now 1,077 suspected cases and 246 suspected deaths in the Democratic Republic of Congo. This is ABC News.
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7: 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Clear skies tonight, low around 50 degrees. Tomorrow, lots of sunshine and a high near 80. Partly cloudy on Friday night, low 50. And more sunshine on Saturday, high of 60.

0: If you remember the movie The Graduate, then you certainly remember the scene with Dustin Hoffman and Mrs. Robinson. That's Simon and Garfunkel on Gem 99 and 100. Got this reminder for you. The Hazleton Art League is having a community art party tomorrow and Saturday at the Hayden Family Center for the Arts, Candu Community Park, and other downtown locations in Hazleton. Featured events include the 15th Annual Art Youth Expo. It's a competitive exhibition for regional artists between the ages of 13 and 30. They'll also have music, poetry, dance, theater, street performers, food vendors, and hands-on creative activities for all ages. 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And if you want more information, you can give them a call at 570-455-3333. I love that. It's easy to remember. 455-3333. All right, coming up in just a few minutes on Gem 99 and 100, a little rebel yelling from Billy Idol.
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There's Rupert Holmes and Escape, the Pina Colada song here at Gem 99 and 100. Now, let me get this straight. He's responding to a personal ad from a woman who wants to cheat on her boyfriend because she's bored. And here I'm thinking he's an awful guy for doing that, but she wrote the original personal ad, so I think she's worse than him. That's just my opinion. It's Go West now, King of Wishful Thinking. That's probably what he was doing. 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

0: Gem 99 and 100, if you were to say the name of that group in French, it would be Les Hommes Sans Chapeau. And you might say it in French because they were originally from Quebec. That's Men Without Hats and the Safety Dance. It's Mike Moran on Gem 99 and 100 doing a little international flair this afternoon. Coming up in just a few minutes, got some cranberries for you. We'll let it whip with the Daz Band as well. Stick around.
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0: Any time is a good time to be disco dancing unless you're driving right now. That's the Bee Gees and Staying Alive here at Gem 99 and 100. Mike Moran on your Thursday afternoon coming up at 7 o'clock. It is the Professor Tony Pacelli with his world-famous 70s at 7, a whole hour of 70s tunes, followed by the 80s at 8, all 80s for an hour. 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Coming up, an ABC News update and a check on your weather forecast.
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5: ABC News, I'm Michelle Franzen. A possible draft to extend the ceasefire between the U.S. and Iran has been reached, along with possibly reopening the Strait of Hormuz. It still needs final approval from President Trump and Iran's supreme leader. Iranian state media pushing back that a memo has been finalized. The Commerce Department showing that inflation, it has at a three-year high due to the ongoing conflict with Iran. A separate report finds more people are going hungry in America, including a growing number of children and minorities. Here's ABC's Rebecca Jarvis.
6: 10% of households surveyed in February said they didn't have enough food or their kids had to miss meals. That is more than double what we saw in mid-2020. And remember, back then it was the pandemic.
5: Efforts to contain the Ebola outbreak in Central Africa continue. The Trump administration, in a call with reporters, confirming it's setting up a 50-bed temporary facility in Kenya to quarantine any Americans who may have been exposed to Ebola abroad. This is ABC News.
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9: Northeast PA weather.
0: Clear skies tonight, low around 50 degrees. Tomorrow, lots of sunshine and a high near 80. Partly cloudy on Friday night, low 50. And more sunshine on Saturday, high of 60.

0: Give me one reason. There's Tracy Chapman here at Gem 99 and 100. If you're an art lover, the Luzerne County Community College 2026 Communication Arts Student Art Exhibition is going on right through next Friday, June 5th. It's happening at the Shulman Gallery right there on the main campus of LCC in Nanticoke. 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Coming up, Steve Perry, Oh Sherry, Gem 99 and 100. 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
5: Casey Kasem has unlocked the American Top 40 vaults and is replaying original shows from the 80s. This week, Casey takes you back to May 30th, 1981. That's when Rick Springfield was wishing for Jesse's Girl, Santana kept on winning, John Lennon was watching the wheels, and Juice Newton was the angel of the morning. 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

Creedence Clearwater Revival down on the corners where you might find me, because I'm not going to be here. It's time for me to head on out. Tony Boselli coming up at the top of the hour, but I will return tomorrow afternoon at 3, right after my buddy, my pal, Fran Pantuso. So join me then. Right now it's Prince, Raspberry Beret, Gem 99 and 100.

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2: 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I'm Tony Pacelli with the 70s at 7, Fleetwood Mac, Elton John. Four seasons all coming up. 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

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My Best Friend's Girl started off the 70s at 7, Tony Pacelli till midnight. 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
1: Please. 10-99 to 100, the average white band, Cut the Cake, Earth, Wind & Fire, and September. Tony Pasolli till midnight tonight. Earth, Wind & Fire and Average White Band, or AWB, have something in common. Talk about it in a couple of minutes. Cut the Cake, written by the Average White Band. It was featured in the on their 1974 album, Cut the Cake. Now, the song was nominated for the Grammy Award for Best R&B Performance by a Duo or Group with Vocals. They say Cut the Cake at the end. I guess that was okay. They did lose out to Earth, Wind & Fire's

0: 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Song peaked at number 10 on the Billboard Hot 100 and also was re-released in 1986, where it reached number 34 on the U.S. R&B charts. Cut the Cake, Average White Band, 70s at 7, updated weather forecast, and Fleetwood Mac coming up.
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0: Clear skies overnight, low around 50. Sunshine tomorrow, high near 78. For tomorrow night, a slight chance of showers, partly cloudy, low around 53. Saturday, mostly sunny, high near 72. And for Sunday, sunshine, high near 70.

0: Gem 99 and 100. Van Morrison and Domino, December 1963. Oh, what a night, Four Seasons. Before that, 70s at 7. Domino, written by Van Morrison from his album, His Band and the Street Choir. It's the opening track on the album. Now, this song is Morrison's personal musical tribute to Fats Domino. Released on Warner Brothers Records October 1970 as the first of three singles from the album, it reached number 9 on the Billboard Hot 100 charts. As of 2021, Domino remained Morrison's highest charting single ever, actually surpassing the signature song Brown Eyed Girl, which only charted at number 10. In 1967. The song, by the way, was covered by Buddy Rich on his 1971 album Different Drummer, and in 1997, and they were still performing, they're still performing now actually, the Buckinghams covered it on their album Pieces of Five. Domino, Van Morrison, 70s at 7, Supertramp. Coming up, Gem 99 to 100.
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